0: Hey, Tommy, what's he got there?
1: Well, that's a clarinet, Edith.
0: What's he doing with it?
1: He's trying to show you how the music goes around and around.
0: Oh, he can't show me how the music goes around and around on a straight instrument.
1: Ouch. Kick it, Sid. Kick it.

Hi, everybody. Are you having a good time? No? What about it? Damn it! Put a smile on your face, you lovesick creatures! Or shall I come and do it for you? Keep smiling. Fine. Very good. Fantastic. Super.

0: Hey, Tommy, what's he got there?
1: Well, that's a clarinet, Edith.
0: What's he doing with it?
1: He's trying to show you how the music goes around and around.
0: Oh, he can't show me how the music goes around and around on a straight instrument.
1: Ouch. Kick it, Sid. Kick it.

Hi, everybody. Are you having good time? No? What a bit it. Damn it. Put a smile on your face, you lovesy creatures. Or shall I come and do it for you? Keep smiling. Fine. Very good. Fantastic. See you